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Calculated men to cheer. Who are going to meet the fate in a highly nervous state.

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1: We've got a new issue in traffic. St. Mary's Road approaching Vivian Avenue. There are emergency crews blocking the northbound middle and curb lanes. Keep left to get past that. Also, give yourself a little bit of extra time to get to your destination as barricades pop up across the city. Abenoji Meekin now between Dakota and River. The westbound curb lane is closed for landscaping. While Morrill Street between Sargent and Capel Avenue, the southbound curb lane is closed for sewer work. Grant between Lilac and Stafford, the westbound curb lane is closed for electrical.

Music by Felix Mendelssohn, performed by the Alcan String Quartet. We heard music from Mendelssohn's String Quartet No. 6 in F minor here on Morning Light on Classic 107, presented by Body Measure, broadcasting from downtown Toronto, where we are embedded with the Tafel Musik Baroque Orchestra for the next couple of weeks. My name is Nolan Kaler. Before that, we heard from Robert Schumann as our featured work on this Monday morning, his Spring Symphony No. 1 in B-flat. Ferdinand Hiller was a dear friend of Felix Mendelssohn's in Leipzig, and he was also a celebrated pianist. Schumann actually dedicated his only piano concerto to Hiller. We'll hear music from one of Hiller's own piano concertos that he composed in F-sharp minor. This is his second piano concerto on Morning Light, performed by Howard Shelley and the Tasmanian Symphony Orchestra.

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Music by Joseph Haydn from his keyboard trio, number 10 in E-flat major, performed by the Mendelssohn Piano Trio, kicking off Intermezzo on this Monday afternoon on Classic 107. My name is Nolan Kaler, coming at you from downtown Toronto as we embed ourselves with the Tough Music Baroque Orchestra for the next couple of weeks. We've got a great hour to accompany your lunch, no matter, well, what time you're taking it, whether it be 12 o'clock in Manitoba, 1 o'clock here in the big city. We've got selections by Wolfgang Amadeus Mozart in just a bit, but since we are embedded with Tafa Musik, here they are now to perform a symphony in D by Joseph Boulogne, the Chevalier de Saint-Georges.

Zählen, doch küsst mich ein heimlicher Mund, so bin ich schon wieder gesund. Doch küsst mich ein weiblicher Mund.

table rare. 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He said to her in a voice so true, now I

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1: Looks like it's going to be clearing up this afternoon with a high of 27. Tonight, clear skies with a low of 13. Tomorrow, mainly sunny, but increasing cloudiness in the afternoon, then showers, and there is a risk of a thunderstorm with a high of 29, feeling closer to 35. And on Wednesday, showers and a high of 20. A look at your current temperatures and 7-day forecast is available at classic107.com or the Classic 107 app.

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Connecting communities.